I will stay 5 days a week, fucking insane. Home office, don't leave my home. I stay inside,

doing it, 'cause it is all just stupid shit. Home alone, around the clock, watching videos on TikTok. I see girls doing the dance with short dresses, no underpants, private parts and open doors. Some get laid on office floors. Home, office, every day I'm at home.

Don't leave my home, I stay inside. Leave me alone, I stay at home, I stay at home. 5 days a week, that keeps me sane. Getting bored, we broke the net. Getting horny,

5 days a week, fucking insane. Home office, don't leave my home. I stay inside, leave me alone. I stay at home, 5 days a week. That keeps me sane.

I will stay 5 days a week, fucking insane. Home office, don't leave my home. I stay inside.

Tell me why I'm doing it. 'Cause it is all just stupid shit. Home alone, around the clock, watching videos on TikTok. I see girls doing the dance with short dresses, no underpants, private parts and open doors. Some get laid on office floors. Home, office, every day I'm at home.

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I stay inside. Leave me alone. I stay at home. I stay at home. 5 days a week. That keeps me sane. Getting bored. We broke the net. Getting horny.

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Home office, don't leave my home. I stay inside, leave me alone. I stay at home, I stay at home.

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I stay at home, 5 days a week, that keeps me sane. That keeps me sane. That keeps me sane. That keeps me sane.

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We gonna keep it rolling all through the night. Passing draft celebration, everybody in the nation. Get on your feet, feel the sensation. Chefs for a style, no imitation. I love to fly, I love to fly under Parsons sky. So here's the Parsons, the place to be. With the chefs furrer, it's pure, it's the sick. Passing round celebration, it's in full swing. With the chefs furrer, we gonna make you sing. I love to fly, I love to fly under Parsons sky. I love to fly, I love to fly under Parsons sky.

just to raise me up a crop of dental floss. 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

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'Cause it is all just stupid shit. 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Some get laid on office floors. Home, office, every day I'm at home.

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I stay at home. 5 days a week. That keeps me sane. 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

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That keeps me sane. That keeps me sane.

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I love to fly, I love to fly on the passing sky. I'm G-Rock and I'm here to rhyme with all morning terror D. It's pussy time. Passing with the crew so tight. We gonna keep it rolling all through the night. Passing draft celebration, everybody in the nation. Get on your feet, feel the sensation.

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We gonna keep it rolling all through the night. Possums rap celebration, everybody in the nation. Get on your feet, feel the sensation. Chefs for a style, no imitation. I love to fly, I love to fly under Possum sky. So here's the Possums, the place to be. With the chefs for her, it's pure, it's the sick. 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With the chefs for her, we gonna make you sing. I love to fly, I love to fly under Possum sky. I love to fly, I love to fly under Possum sky. So here's the Possum.

Meet Harry the Swinger. He's one of those people who likes to keep active, plays a lot of golf, likes the theater, the beach, and goes dancing almost every Saturday night. But Harry didn't always swing. Up until 2 years ago, he was Harry the 9-to-5er. Then, he retired at age 65 and moved to Leisure World, a community for young senior citizens in Seal Beach, California. Now, Harry can swing with more than 11,000 actively retired people. Because at Leisure World, you don't have to stop living when you stop working.

Victoria Bond has a pretty full week ahead of her. She'll spend two evenings rehearsing with a local theater group. Thursday afternoon, she has a golf date. Friday, it's tournament bridge. And Saturday night, there's a dance at the community center. 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There are more than 11,000 senior citizens living actively together in Leisure World because they know that at Leisure World, you don't have to stop living when you stop working.

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Chefs for a style, no imitation. I love to fly, I love to fly on the Parson sky. I'm G-Rock and I'm here to rhyme with all morning terror D. It's pussy time. Parson, sugar Parsons with the crew so tight. We gonna keep it rolling all through the night. Parson draft celebration, everybody in the nation. Get on your feet, feel the sensation.

I will stay 5 days a week, fucking insane. Home office, don't leave my home. I stay inside.

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Cause it is all just stupid shit. Home alone, around the clock, watching videos on TikTok. I see girls doing the dance with short dresses, no underpants, private parts and open doors. Some get laid on office floors. Home, office, every day I'm at home.

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I stay inside. Leave me alone. I stay at home. I stay at home. 5 days a week. That keeps me sane. Getting bored. We broke the net. Getting horny.

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Office.

day, 5 days a week, fucking insane. Home office, don't leave my home, I stay inside, leave me alone. I stay at home, 5 days a week, that keeps me sane. That keeps me sane. That keeps me sane. That keeps me sane.